0: Hello?
1: Well,
2: you wouldn't believe what I saw at church last week.
1: Well, no one looks like your kind of senpai, do you know?
0: I can't believe she wore that at church.
3: This is about cracking on the chest.
4: That hairstyle can't be biblical.
1: Get cracked.
0: Mona, this is a can I miss
5: this? I'm on your dog, Christian Lizzie.
6: Oh, yeah, we're. Sure, I think it's like doing a boy job.
3: Hello? She looks like cracking on the chest.
5: You see how we can go?
7: Certainly doesn't look like a Christian.
3: Oh, she's not a Christian. Then you could say,
0: Christian Lizzie, what I miss this.
8: Christian music, is
0: it?
9: I can't believe you were that. I'm sorry, but the person you called is not available.
10: Incomparável. Incomparável. 90,1 MHz. 90,1 MHz. Rádio CCP FM.